0: door to see where they wanted to come in at. We're about to go in at 12th Avenue, do our work inside the yard.
1: Okay, you say you have how many racks over?
0: 45. We are 3,310 feet right now.
1: Okay, I'll let you know. You're okay to come on up the harbor.

0: Mike, Tennessee, over.
1: Hey, Sandy, dispatcher, I told you the wrong footage. It's actually 44-50.
2: Yes, 44-50. 44-50. Okay.

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1: I understand, work off the main, cut off, and then shove in at McIntyre.
0: That's right, thank you.

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0: connection. SD dispatch to Jack's Plantation. Over.
1: Y 201 28.
0: I'm 201 28. Y'all ready to come back from the river?
1: Yes, sir.
0: Y 201 28. Permission on the side coming back from the river there. Let me know when you clear up, boss.
1: All right, thank you. We'll do.
0: Yes, sir. SD out. SD dispatch to Jack's Plantation. Over.

0: that Y-201-28, ready to come back from the river to the side, no.
1: Okay, you have to split rail signal on occasion back to your side, over.
0: All right, thanks. 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

0: 4 cars. 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
1: Four cars, signal out at
0: 12th,
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1: right, signal out at 12th. 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

0: got your X515 28 over.
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0: We're going to need a push today, right?
1: Yeah, we're going to make a push. You going to be ready for us to find us out?
0: Yeah, I got a 640 coming off the bridge now. I got them lining you up next there, boss.

0: that you said about an M515. Well, I think it probably meant you, but I asked for clarification of it.
1: ELF.
0: Question is,

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1: TSX, X-515, tank lock, get south across the river.
0: I do have currently one of my

0: 6SD train, dispatcher Jacksonville, answering, over.
1: Yeah, it's 515, talk that in there. He said he needs to talk to you off the red line or
0: something. All right, let me give him a shout there. I'll get him going there, over. Normally they don't call until you all get across the river there, just because of, you know, situations like this with the NS. But I will tell them to go ahead and get you going there with it. Over.
1: All right,
0: I appreciate it. CSX SD Train Special Route.

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How long before you think you had a go to your trip with Escanilla? Copy that, that's the end of the appreciate it, West Coast, yeah.

Thank you.

0: Citizen Dispatcher, 885, over. 85, can you confirm we lead engine as an NS7141, Norfolk Southern 7141, and currently working up at Madison, over. Alright, here we go, 364, did you copy that, over?
1: Yes, sir, we copy that, lay at Madison.
0: Commission reverse, Limestone Lumber, over to feed the power switch at Lumber once you get your signal up there, over.
1: I don't understand, 364, once we get the signal at Lumber, permission reverse over power switch at Lumber, and the side net, Lumber Limestone, correct?
0: Correct, 364,
1: Western, yeah. 364 out.

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I'm going to go through.

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Hello, what's my... That little jerk here.

road, but the main reservoir has been sitting around about 142, but it's giving a reading that the main reservoir air pressure is low.

I take note of that, but that 140, that 143 that you're sitting on, that ain't low. Said that 140 pounds of main res pressure is not low. I'll take note of it and get a trouble in against it for it to be calibrated. What's your rack ID?

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I'm getting ready to come over Vine Street. That's right. That's right, Vine Street.

SX SP Train Spencer, M64828. Kill me one more, then go over. I think CSX SD Train Spencer out.

6SD train dispatcher, Jax, fly us from over. C405, go ahead, Daryl. Gonna need a push, appreciate the heads up. Thank you, CSX SD train dispatcher.

Starts reaching 85, clears up. 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
1: 85.
0: I've got the 8886 back from you. 8886 was lumbered to 350, proceeding 350, Oka working. Branch line protected, over.
1: 8886.
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0: 5-18 that you over?
1: All right, Dano.
0: 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Let's go north, over.
1: 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Appreciate it.
0: Have a safe trip, man. What's that? Yeah. 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

0: 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No defects. Total axles 650. Detector out.
1: No defects.
2: We brought them 13. One extra. He's going to have to come out here tomorrow.

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0: Alaska, and you work pushing back number 8937, Lambert 350, clear off the limit, 261 starting protected, Owen.
1: That's right, 8937, what's the number, 350 letter A, says by 261 starting.
0: Gonna take a few minutes to get the paperwork sorted, Owen.
1: Now we ready to go now.
0: How much train you got and how heavy are you, Owen?
1: Be 10,487 on tons, and then 9388 on feet.
0: Okay then, 362 is still a little heavier than you all. Let's get going while we can. Quick heads up, we do have 364 in the clear. They'll go, and 733 is coming to a paint truck to look for up a rock for you.
1: Alright, 365 to clear at Elko and 733 coming.
0: Off you go. Careful out there, please. Listen to this, Jim.

0: 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Milepost 299.7. No defect. Repeat. No defect. 638. Detector out.
1: We're heading out there. 362%
2: No defect.
1: Over the 3, please.

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0: Sherwin.
1: M524 northbound, over.
0: Your dispatch is not advertised. You just get the green train tower for the last thing I had of
1: them. All righty, we'll dial them up. Let them know.
0: Also, you let them know that the bridge is about to go up as well a little.
1: All right, then.
0: Lieutenant Jeff.

0: CSX SC train dispatcher, Jax, call answer, go. M524, over. M524-27, go ahead, over.
1: It's not to the southern dispatcher, trying to get across the bridge. He said he had
2: that'll do, ready.
0: I got you. All right, I'm talking with him now about it there. I'll get you moving here in just a minute, Daryl.
1: All right, if you just say the bridge to go up.
0: Okay. All right, I understand. Thank you.

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1: That's a chunk.

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0: Head car, that's our outbound.

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0: Western into dispatch at 733, over. Evening, Mr. Sweden. I've got a couple coming your way. That is number 384 and 362. Looking at Madison and Lumber, respectively. Well, I got you. Let's clear your 8996 Stevens into ASAP. Currently locked, or not locked in, but protecting 261 siding at Salem.
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0: That is correct, and like I said, those two are coming your way. Try to have yourself a good rest of the trip this morning. Right, that's it.

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1: On the main line of Cantaloupe. Give me 1 second, I'm going to switch for DCSX. Alright, now AAD had to go on arrive here anyway. You got the 3456 there, right over?
0: That is correct.
1: 3456, West Tennessee Dispatch, mission open up on lane 1 between McIntyre and 12th Avenue. Proceed eastbound to 12th. Come around, look before you say hello.
0: 3456,
1: open up on 5 between 12th and McIntyre. 12th Avenue. Looking for a cruise. Here we go. Be careful, please. West
2: charging storage fee if we don't get it up out of the garage.
0: I'm going over and get it when I'm off.
2: I just told Anchors, I said, man, I should have brought it with me.

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1: That's the time everybody's live. So I do.

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1: Just dispatch your CSXM 521 light dip south when you can take us over.
0: Behind your 524, the bridge will be delivering up for a minute there, so unless you're one way to engine, we probably want to wait for that as well, real quick, go on.
1: Nah, I got my scuba gear.
0: Yeah, but you fill out the paperwork with TSX, my friend, go on.
1: Ah, they just take it out of my next week's check, I guess.
0: If you can afford an engine, I'm working the wrong company, my friend, go on.
1: Yeah, I barely can't afford bread nowadays.
0: But yeah, after this one clears, the bridge will go up and believe it's just a local bar, so it shouldn't take you too terribly long. We'll get you sorted in behind a moment.
1: No, I appreciate you.
0: Yeah, it's a safe trip tonight, my friend. Wish this out.

Okay, get Frankie out. What's black coming in and out? Yeah, I'm going to get Frank out. Watch out for a slight rolling in and out.

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All right,

units, Lake Tennessee Dispatcher, 8 PM level. Permission on to keep your side and good with 88, 807, and A8, deal with. All three of them. Hey, lead engine 6102 after stopping my compares, West Tennessee Dispatcher's permission past the stop signal. Tell me in siding, let's go eastbound looking out, over.

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Detector out.

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0: 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Let's clear that one. That was from Elko to Lumber. 261, protected, over.
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0: On his way back to you, do hold up at the bridge for 4 minutes, unless you want to get a wet engine. They are currently up. 88 is coming out at 12th and going down the main. As soon as both of them are out of your way, we'll head on in at 12th.
1: Okay, all right, be standing by there around the bridge, wait.
0: Okie dokie, careful please, pushing it down.
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Let's clear 9067, that was Lombard, we're not going to proceed and currently protected. 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Off we go. Nobody though for now is tied at least out on GSX, so have a safe trip. We'll talk down there again, over. We'll miss you.

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Total axles 692. Detector out.

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0: Permission back on, Decatur sighting. 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
0: 887 currently to the Haley, 07 and 8, you never show clear, and 810 is starting in at McIntyre, so watch out for those at least, over.
2: Okay, alright, understand.
0: And let's see here, 3992 after stopping 12th Avenue West, and the dispatcher's mission past that stop signal for your main deciding westbound looking out, over.
2: Alright, I understand, 365, leading to NS 3992, at stopping at stop signal 12th Avenue, permission by stop signal 12th Avenue, main to the siding, westbound direction.
0: Here we go, Belcher 2-1, we're done with deciding, westbound.

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1: Mr. Bush, that's right.

Now phone. 3, 2, 6, 4, no, expect. 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Total, excellent. 6, 9, 2. Defective, out.

0: Evidence voice, Tennessee Dispatch, this is 3-2-0.
1: Yes, sir.
0: I currently got the drawbridge open, so I'll be just a couple of minutes now.
1: All right, behind the bridge.
0: Afterwards, let's move up toward Arlington and looking for the 733. Your counterpart is currently around about Huntsville to Elko right now.
1: I'll be looking for 733, over to service.
0: I think that's about it that I got for you this morning. Be careful out there, please, over.
1: All right, appreciate you.
0: Question is here.

Point Center, Phoenix Peninsula. Alrighty then, I can go with the yard to go. Point Center, yeah. Tower, which way do you want to gain 12 back at all? Yeah.

0: path coming out of the wall there, coming out of the dock on the bottom.
1: Yeah, you can put that number right,
0: that's all
1: that right in there. And that's about what we're going to do.
0: Yeah, about 23 half cars.
1: Yeah, either so like the knuckles, the end of the car, so either one of them is fine. But yeah, let's get on down there a little closer to that. That's about what we're going to do.

Route 102 at... Now, we just leave it all hanging right here, see?

0: to find a marker somewhere.
1: Yeah, I know. It ain't that simple.

position current, the proceeding is in control point and anchor, everything else is on the up and up for you. I get the signal at anchor completed for you, use it in case you get behind it, over.

general better safe than sorry. Are you doing that, or do you need that as well? All right, if you do end up needing it, you know where you find me. Be careful, please. Thanks, yeah.

Finance Western City Dispatch, 3850. They already said that if it doesn't come through, let me know. I have to do it the hard way, over. If you don't get it, once you're logged in, holler at me on channel 2 and we go from there. Western City, yeah.

Can you come on channel 2 for me for a second, Noah?

0: you afterwards. That's good to know. All right, then. So, pencil that one down. We'll go from there. Over. Terribly sorry, that one I could not make out. Over.
1: Yeah, looks good to me, Mark. Worst plane I'll call over, but I had a BSM 9004 west.
0: I can verify that for you on channel 1 real quick where they are. They should be coming up on Lumber right now if you haven't seen them go by. Over.
1: He hired Evie. He let me know when he comes out. I talked to him. I do appreciate it.
0: Okay, then. I just want to make sure that this one goes through because of the timing on the send on it. You got the tracker for it. You got what you need. Let me know if you need anything else, then.
1: All right. It looks good. Thanks.
0: Weston is here.

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1: 732.
0: Last one for you this evening, let's clear 9143, Proctor Lumber. 261 protected, over.

0: good and have a safe rest of your trip this morning. 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
1: What did he say?
0: Are you going to go to the food truck set?
1: Not by myself.
0: Anything called out behind you?
1: 288. Another load by Springfield about 8 hours ago.
0: And it'll get delayed and we can get it tomorrow.
1: Yeah, you'll be at home about 30 minutes extra.

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1: That's right. 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
0: Y'all look good. Light on them. 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

0: Munford.
1: And I have flight tennis meet French 204.
0: I have receivers 91 through Salmon Rouge to Gravel, clear of those limits currently protected 261 mainline level.
1: Talk with you on up the road again, like that, Jeff.

0: Southwest and Cities Ventura.
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0: southern, milepost 3, 5, X point 5, snow, descent. Repeat, snow, descent.
1: Western, if you dispatch through the 85, you said you're coming straight back, right?
2: Now, what's that, Harvey?
1: Shelf, are you coming straight back with those two engines, or you got something to shuffle around there?
2: Yeah,
1: okay, then. You shouldn't have any problem making it back, Bill?
2: Oh, no,
1: that's what I was checking out. Appreciate it.

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0: say dispatch, Trevor.
1: CSSM 208, about to go north across the river.
0: Well, let me see what Aaron said about you guys. 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

CSX SD train dispatcher, Jacksonville, Henson, over. Okay, all right, I know the chief was talking about turning some crews back. He's already sent back, I think, one, but let me talk to him there, and I'll let you all know something, over. All right, thank you, CSX SD train dispatcher out.

0: Tennessee Dispatcher, duty 85, over. Clear, 9173, El Columbre on the main, clear of the limits. 261 siding protected, over.
1: Yeah, 85,
0: clear
1: about 9173, Elko,
0: the Lumber, 261, docking. Come up to the bridge, it's currently open, over.
1: Okay, coming up to the bridge.
0: Be coming in at 12th Avenue tonight, I do have 288 line from the, actually, I think I got time to get you to McIntyre if you want to go that way, over.
1: Yeah, that'd be great.
0: Alrighty then, we'll make our way to Mac, over.

Sugar City, 2288, over. Quick get, so Bucket Line is 85, double set of engines coming through the drawbridge, typical high McIntyre shoving in, so he may be a wheel for just a handful of minutes, over. Careful, please, West, yeah.

Bearings Badger M208-27, over. Yeah, I talked to the chief there. He says he needs you all to go to the hotel there. SXSD Trans Badger out.

Four clear to mainland, please be well left open. I appreciate it. You have a good morning, hello.

suspect SD train dispatcher to M20928, over. Yeah, do you all need to push this morning, over? No push, thank you.

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Milepost 3, 2, 6, 0, descent. Repeat, 0, descent. Total exit.

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Police in the 9257, first seat Roman Bronco on the main, showing you to take you in the side of the plane, Bronco 8, 261 territorial.

Tennessee Dispatch, 363, over. Alpha, smash ahead, over. 318, letter A, track's already coming to you, over. Problem, dispatch out.

0: first and I see the special.
1: There's like G412 in the side and over, like, the door. Can you take it over?
0: Right behind it, southbound, going down the main. I'll be able to get you northbound, over.
1: Okay, thank you.
0: No problem. Dispatch out.
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1: Here at the 350, letter A.
0: Understand 350, letter A. Send you a track 30, you'll see one at Elko, over.

Houston, that's west and that's Dispatch 363, over. Police and Tri-Authority number 9254. Fox 2 proceed from Houston to 8th on the main, confirming you are all protected by 9323, proceed Brock to Elko and clear, over. Thank you, dispatch out.

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Police and Track Authority number 9266, proceed from 520 AM on the main, showing you protect 5977, proceed, Crown Vittorio.

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1: 363,
0: over. 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
1: That's right, 9323. Route Delco and the 9326 Delco
0: Lumber, that's 661 of them. That is correct, thank you. Dispatch. Northwest Tennessee, dispatch 288, over. 288, releasing two-track authorities. Going to release a 9312 proceed Lumber to Elko on the main, as well as a 9325 proceed Elko to Brock on the main, showing you protected by 9352, Asia 2 Stevenson, over.

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Thank you, suspension.

question if you can send over. We're pretty waiting for you. That was going to be an SM9-0-4-6-8-8-8-8-8-8-8-8-8-8-8-8-8-8-8-8-8-8-8-8-8-8-8-8-8-8-8-8-8-8-8-8-8-8-8-8-8-8-8-8-8-8-8-8-8-8-8-8-8-8-8-8-8-8-8-8-8-8-8-8-8-8-8-8-8-8-8-8-8-8-8-8-8-8-8-8-8-8-8-8-8-8-8-8-8-8-8-8-8-8-8-8-8-8-8-8-8-8-8-8-8-8-8-8-8-8-8-8-8-8-8-8-8-8-8-8-8-8-8-8-8-8-8-8-8-8-8-8-8-8-8-8-8-8-8-8-8-8-8-8-8-8-8-8-8-8-8-8-8-8-8-8-8-8-8-8-8-8-8-8-8-8-8-8-8-8-8-8-8-8-8-8-8-8-8-8-8-8-8-8-8-8-8-8-8-8-8-

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Rudy, over.

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1: 513, southbound, get signal across the bridge, get a chance, please.
0: This is Kim 523, signal indication southbound behind one, over.
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0: Tennessee Dispatch, AL40. When you are on the side of between limestone and lumber, do have permission reverse if needed. Also permission reverse in the control point at lumber is needed on the NS 61020.
1: All right, AL4, understand. Permission reverse between limestone and lumber into the siding. That's taking a signal at lumber. Permission reverse. Safe pay lumber according to rules. So thank you.
0: No problem. Dispatch out.

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0: That's right. All right, the 103, go ahead.
1: When we can, we'd like to use this side here at Oakworth and go out to that river track.
0: All right, you have the siding at Oakworth at 941 KLT.
1: I have permission to use the side at Oakworth, 941 KLT.

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Gator holdout, south out.

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523-29, locomotive CSHD 7308, clear. Oakworth, southbound.

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1: 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All right, I'm in there. Let's look at the, you're in there, final there.

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0: Clifton. It's either Fetch 804 over.
1: 804.
0: Still showing the track light between Elkhorn Lumber. Are you in the fight in between Lumber and Limestone?
1: Yes, ma'am. We are in the clear. Everything's showing.
0: Understand you are all in the side in between Limestone and Lumber. You did restore the switch you handled between Elko and Lumber.
1: Yes, ma'am. One switch and one day, Ralph. Okay, 351.
0: Okay, I got that. Because you did leave on two consecutive lights, you will need to do a roll by. Okay. Creation 04. You will need to do a roll by inspection. Due to leaving two track lights on.
1: Oh, okay. All right. We do a roll by. We had a single car. We'll check it out.
0: Okay, I got that. Also, I'm going to go ahead and release this 9494 work between Lumber Elko on the main line, showing you protected in the side.
1: All right. Yes, ma'am. Clearing it up. Protected in the side. Between Lumber and Lumber.
0: Thank you, dispatcher.

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Detector out.

0: 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Over.
1: Caltex 126,
0: Blackfoot, North Cross River. Behind this one, the bridge is going up, and then I should be able to get you northbound. Over.

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1: AO40.
0: Just double checking, what's the name of that new street you put the car in at the 351 over? Of that industry over.
1: 84 Lumber, 840.
0: I got the 84 Lumber, that's all I needed. Thank you, over. Dispatcher.

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1: Proceed over.
0: They can do it on a proceed over.

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0: 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Detector out.
1: 128. No defects.
2: 286, Claire Vine, straight.

0: Westwest and the Cedars Branch 286, over.
1: Sorry, it's over.
0: There's a track light between Lumber and Elko. I will have to talk to you about Lumber signal. When you do get stopped there at Lumber on that NS4293, you do have permission to pass the eastbound stop signal at Lumber, Main 1 and Main 1, east direction.
1: All right, 286. With that lead engine NS4293-4293. Has your permission to pass that stop signal at Lumber after stopping at eastbound Main 1 to Main 1. Looking out, over.
0: Straight, over.
1: Thank you. We'll let you know if we find anything, over.
0: That copy that, thank you. Dispatch out. West Tennessee Dispatch 289, over. Mouthpost, can I show you it, over? Alright, 293, but I can't even track 30, over. Can you dispatch out?

0: 4, are you trying to holler at this 286?
1: Yeah, what's that in the lead?
0: In the lead, you say?
1: That's right, lead engine up.
0: 4293, 4293, NS.
1: 4293, appreciate it.

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1: Dan, 128,
2: 32, clear, Irvington.
1: You know we're down to 4 hours.
0: I understand. We're good there.

0: Southwest Tennessee dispatch, over. The Gable, over. Correct, over. That'd be fine, over.
1: Dispatch
0: at 286, over. 36,
1: over.
0: See if this signal comes in for us at Lumber. Signal department just got that track light to obey. I'm going to see if I can get that signal to come in at Lumber, over.
1: All right, they got it to go away. Seeing if it comes in at Lumber. So far, 56 says it hasn't, but we'll see if it does.

0: good. Got you a lot there, Father.
1: UFO?
2: Something like that.
1: Little crop dust over here. 101 over here. Y'all gonna be leaving in the next few minutes.
2: Keep an eye out.
1: All right. We got hotels of them flying around in Decatur.

assistant is used by a driver. Forestry Department has to check out something on that main line behind 286, and I'll be able to get you some time.

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0: Cable dispatch over. I need the location for that NS4293, please.
1: 26 over.
2: CSX detector. Milepost.
1: It's milepost for me. 26 over.
2: 5.
1: Letter A. Did you copy that,
0: Gable?
1: Over.
0: That's right, I got that. Thank you for
2: help.
1: That's right.
2: No defect. Repeat, no defect. Total, 3, 4, 6. Detector out.

0: 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Milepost 3-1-3-5-5.
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1: is a
2: Army top again as well, over.
1: That is correct.
2: Right behind this one, I'll be 53 boards, okay.

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1: 304, over.
0: I think my tanner just cleared up. I'm about to get you a track authority. Did you need up to the 351, over?
1: Yes, ma'am, if I could, 351.
0: That's our signal indication coming to you at Lumber. When it comes in, we'll be your signal indication for Mr. Reverse as needed. Over.
1: Signal indication Lumber, Mr. Reverse as needed. Appreciate it.
0: Dispatch out.

waiting on some track. I just got the track started. Just want to show these in the middle track.

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1: AO 4?
0: I have to talk to you about that signal at number since that 286 is pretty close to that signal.
1: All right.
0: All right, that's going to be AO 4 on the NS 102 permission past the eastbound stop signal number. Side into the main east direction. Also permission to reverse in the control point at number. If you do get behind it, I will have to talk to you about it again. Okay.
1: All right, I understand. So, number, side of the main, information to reverse in the plant. At the control point of number, according to the rules, as needed to our
0: work. It's correct, over.
1: All right.

9585, proceed Houston 8th on the main, showing you protected by 9622, proceed Rock the Elk going clear. Thank you, dispatcher.

Yeah, we ain't gonna need this track authority or

0: Jacksonville Metro. Sure, 97229 Anderson, Harris Indicator Charge and Released, 1243 guilty.
1: You got 1243,
0: that is correct, I got it.

Well, Mr. Gale, do you appreciate it? Have a good day.

Northwest Tennessee Dispatch 289, over. Just confirm you are locked in the tiny Elk, over. Eastman 9622, proceed, park the Elk on the main, showing you protect the Elk side, over. Thank you, dispatch out.

0: 36 dispatch over.
1: 36 dispatch over.
0: 36 over. I just confirmed the footage of your train, over.
1: 10,286.
0: Okay, I got that. Track 3 coming to you. Dispatch out.
1: Stay on forward, dispatch.
0: 4 over.
1: Yes, ma'am. If it works, bring back to you.
0: All right, I got that. Releasing a 9683 work between lumber and a 351 letter A on the main. Just confirm you all protecting the side in between limestone and lumber, over.
1: And we are in the side protecting between the limestone and lumber.
0: All right, I got that. How much longer do you think before you be ready to head back to Decatur, over?
1: 30 minutes,
0: so maybe 47 for Decatur. You said a car for Decatur, I copy that, over. No problem, dispatch out.

Tennessee Dispatch 289, over. 289, just a heads up, you're over, we need one at Harbor, over. Dispatch out.

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Soon that signal comes in for you at Limestone will be your signal indication. Permission to reverse as needed in the control point at Limestone. Over. Thank you. Tennessee Dispatch 289. Over. Elko to Lumber on the main, showing you all protected by 261 over.

somebody just a second. I was speaking, follow them going eastbound, over. Correct, over.

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1: Yeah, we're ready to run westbound in Decatur with 48 cars.
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0: 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Total axles 762.
1: Sorry, say that again.
2: It's 514. 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
1: Alrighty, get on location, behind 1 mile, over.
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1: Alright, let's send to you.

just hold tight. It'd be better if you just go both ways right there. I'll have one follow the 732, then the other one just go straight on down to Wheeler. Alright, no problem. Thank you to the rest of you. I wish I worked this next morning. I've been stuck with an ACT in Chattanooga. Alright, CT, I mean, what does he have?

Southwest Sanseta, AO4 over. AO4, you'll be going in at the siding today. You'll be putting the cars in the siding over.

Mike Dove.

Polk Southern, milepost 367.2. No defects. 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

0: Ascension to AO4, over.
1: AO4, over.
0: Hey, that thing will drop there for indicator, over. Okay, the one at River Junction dropped that out of TO, pop into the control point. Just come out to it at restricted speed. Just be prepared to stop there in case it drops again, over.
1: Okay, I understand. Looking out for the signal there. Say that River Junction, over.
0: Yeah, the River Junction is the one that dropped, over.
1: Okay, be looking out for it.

Just the time to be 3:30 on it instead of 2:30.

North, I see a 732 at Houston, back that 9859 Lumber to Brock, I show you presented by 261 at 9925, is that correct, over? Give me a call back when you're getting close there to Midway. I may keep you moving depending on how CSX runs things up there. If not, I'll be making a hit. 287 there, Midway. All right, thank you.

Alpha Centauri Schedule. I'm probably just holding you guys there at Midway. It'd probably be easier than trying to make that many at Crow Creek. I'll just hold you guys there at Midway. You know, it's supposed to be 287 there. At about 9,000 feet, while I'll just run them in and out of the sighting around you, then send you guys all the way to Phoenix. That's correct. They're coming up on Bridgeport now, just as info.

0: Tennessee, did that to I-129. That signal drop there. Signal drop there. River Junction, over.
1: That's absolutely correct, dispatcher. What was calling you about?
0: Signal location there. Just be safe and sorry. You got dispatcher permission. By that signal. Eastbound, main to main, towards GSX main, over.
1: Signal popped up, or permission by the signal, expound CSX.
0: That's correct, over. Let's take it out on it. Sorry about that, guys. Over.

it's no problem. I was just going to give you a heads up that 732 is going to sit at 287 there. If you're going to always speed, if you don't, if you want to just hop off somewhere behind or get in between the switches behind the 732. We'll leave that 287 on by, and I just have to follow 732 always, Stevenson.

0: Dispatcher, copy tower.
1: Copy, that's a CSX train going across the bridge right now. As soon as I get clear, I'll get your track authority, but I can't do a box 8 with CSX, though.
0: I copy that. I think they clear the bridge right now. I was watching them. Copy up.
1: No problem. As soon as it clears, I get Elias in. They should be clear in 8 minutes.
0: Thank you. Copy up.

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0: assisting his robbery, sir.
1: This is Calvary asking your permission to cross your bridge.
0: Yes, sir. To get his robbery, it's down and locked. Wait, your name, brother.
1: Yahoo! Bridge is down and locked and ready for my move. Gabriel?
0: Yes, Kara.

0: This is Calvary, we are on the clear. Have a good one, sir.
1: Yes, sir. Thank you, Yasser. Have a good day. Okay,

0: 29, permission on the side and open.
1: I understand, permission on the side and open.

0: question, dispatcher.
1: CSXY-103, dispatcher.
0: Yeah, go ahead.
1: I'd like to leave this river track and go back to Oakworth, over.
0: Alrighty, you're good to go on a split rails thing on case, over.
1: Alright, we thank you. Here we go.

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0: West, Jersey Special.
1: See
0: if they can 520. Hey, 520, I'll get you guys across here momentarily. I got a signal man out there checking a signal at River Junction. Make sure it's all good to go.
1: All right, you got Sligman down there checking down River Junction after MBI time shine. Appreciate it.
0: That's correct. Over.

0: that's Y103 over.
1: Clear that side and everything line locked back for the side.
0: Y103 locked up, clear the side at Oakworth. Everything restored back normal. Have a good night over.
1: That's right. We think you just met 103 out.

dispatch, over. Yeah, 287, you got dispatcher permission after seeing that 732 by that northbound stop signal in the siding, sign in the main, westbound, over.

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Milepost 299.7. No defect. Repeat. 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Total angle 492. Detector out.

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No defects. Repeat, no defects. Total axles 374. Detector out.

Tennessee to 732. And he said in that wrong authority, do you think of sending that 9925 instead of

0: All right, you guys, I'm going to send you guys all East Midway. All right, here comes back to you. We're going to see 287. All right, sorry to do that again. We're probably going to do the same thing with running in and out of siding for 362. Elko. Elko. If you guys moving it, Lisa. If you go work between Elko and Lumber, then I'll proceed from Brock to Elko. Work on proceed. Okay, I'll just give you 2 proceeds then. Show you guys there, Paint Rock then. Send you back that 1039 Stevenson Midway as well. All right, thank you.
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0: I got the bridge up at the moment, and if the bridge goes down, I'll get you guys on across.

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1: Y-201-29-0-201,
0: go ahead. Y-201, what's the lead engine today, over?
1: It's XD-6454.
0: All right, Y-201-29, y'all going to the river or the interchange?
1: Going to the river.
0: Y-201-29, permission to occupy the siding at Oakworth, over.
1: I understand, we got permission to sign over. Thank you.
0: Yes, sir. Yeah.

CFX detector, milepost 299.7, no defect, repeat, no defect, total excellent, 458, detector out.

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1: By 20129 dispatch.
0: Go ahead.
1: It's Y 20129. I'd get in line to go do some work on the river.

0: I'll have you guys follow that E-0150.
1: All right, thanks.
0: Were you going straight up River Route 201?
1: Okay.
0: All right, yeah. So you guys straight up River sound location right behind the E-0150.
1: Okay, thanks.
0: Yeah, who is that, over?
1: CSX, M515, we need to go south across the river one again.
0: You'll be next, I'll have that Y201 follow the E015, and then behind them, I'll get you stacked across.
1: Appreciate it, buddy.

0: 515, over. 515, over. We're all going to need a push today, right?
1: Yes, sir, we will.

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1: Why 201, 29 dispatch?
0: 201, go ahead.
1: All right, that derail restored. Switch back normal. Siding at Old Works.
0: All right, derailer at siding at Old Works, restored back normal. Y'all headed to the river there.

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0: Dead time. 3, 7, 4. Detector out.

descending is unprotected by the sighting. 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

SpaceX, SC Dispatcher, S983, over. 24, 1 second. And so, pretty much all the next sightings except for Kerry, we got no beats. But what I'm thinking is taking you up to the, I got one, two of nines coming up on Athens. I'm thinking of taking you on up there to Oakworth and just having you stay south of that. I don't have to do that. I don't want to run you into sighting. I'll tell you what, I'll take you on up there to Harris. And that's the 302 and the 305. So just let me know when you are north of the